0: during the final 2 years of President Donald Trump's second term. Pollsters say Peltola's strongest supporters include younger voters and people in rural Alaska, groups that make up a smaller share of likely midterm voters. Republican Senator Dan Sullivan has received an endorsement from Trump, who says he plans to campaign in Alaska before the November 3rd election. Peltola and Sullivan are expected to face two additional candidates, including Republican Dan J. Sullivan, who received about 2.5% of the vote in the primary. Former Alaska Attorney General Treg Taylor is back on the November ballot for governor after Lieutenant Governor Nancy Dahlstrom reversed her decision to disqualify him. Dahlstrom announced the reversal late Friday night, saying a further review by the Alaska Department of Law raised questions about the State Campaign Finance Commission's recommendation that Taylor not be certified. Taylor had been disqualified Monday after the Alaska Public Offices Commission found he violated financial disclosure requirements by failing to provide the full names of 10 at an Anchorage apartment building he owns. Dahlstrom said she could no longer withhold certification from Taylor or Republican House candidate Jose Anthony Tagle, whose ballot eligibility had also been questioned because she could not apply the commission's recommendations consistently across candidates. The Alaska Division of Elections has now updated its official candidate list to include Taylor and his running mate, Candace English. Taylor celebrated the reversal on Friday night, writing on social media, "It's on, baby." The governor's race will now feature Democrat Jonathan Kreiss Tompkins and Republicans Bernadette Wilson, Dave Bronson, and Treg Taylor. Alaska's school buildings face worsening maintenance backlogs that exceed even the state's ferry system.
1: The Education Funding Task Force, we're putting together our report and recommendations. The physical building maintenance needs around the state are worse than the ferry system. We've neglected them worse than the ferry system.
0: According to Senator Jesse Kiel, who serves on Senate Education, Senate Finance, and the Education Funding Task Force. After site visits to Bethel area and Coastal Village schools, Kiel said the task force is finalizing recommendations that pair operational funding for teachers and aides with steady year-over-year capital maintenance. He cited Juneau as a relative bright spot where the city contributes roughly $1 million annually to upkeep, while many districts defer work in hopes of partial state reimbursement. Prolonged inaction, he said, has pushed projects toward costly rebuilds.
1: But listen, the state's got to step up and do our part.
0: Yule urges predictable funding streams and expressed optimism that the next administration could advance teacher pay and facility investments. You're up to date with News of the North. I'm Grace Dumas.
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3: Juneau weather. Mostly cloudy through much of today with rain increasing as we head into the afternoon, or high temperature will be in the low 60s. Off and on rainfall through tonight, low between 50 and 55. Then heavier rain likely through much of the day on Tuesday as cooler air moves in, or high back in the upper 50s. Heavy rain again likely Tuesday night, low 51. Our next weather update in less than 30 minutes. This is Juneau Media Center meteorologist Ann Holliday.

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1: Mary Peltola was a do-nothing congresswoman. She missed 20% of her votes and failed to pass a single bill into law. When her lower 48 Liberal Party bosses demanded that she oppose her own bill on expanding Alaska oil production, Mary Peltola cut and ran on our energy workers. She sold Alaska out. Here's Congressman Pete Stauber from Minnesota with the real story on Mary Peltola.
2: I served with Mary Peltola. She didn't show up for work and didn't get one bill signed into law. Worse, Peltola sponsored a bill to increase Alaska oil production, but her Liberal Party bosses objected, so she voted against her own bill and told other liberals to do the same. I've never seen a member of Congress sell out their state like this. I had to carry the bill across the finish line. Mary Peltola sided with D.C. liberals instead of Alaska.
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3: 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I even have a couple airplanes that we insure around the state. I think it's important for insurance purposes to have a local agent because when you have a claim, you need somebody local you can talk to. 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They're not here to serve you. Your agent is. And having a local agent that can help you through the claims process can really help you with a lot of heartache avoidance later. Also, you know, we give to our local community. 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I give to the football and basketball and wrestling clubs and the swim club. And having a local agent helps you. 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So, yeah, look local first.
2: Go shopping with the folks in Juneau that you know in Juneau. Look local first.
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0: Juneau weather. Mostly cloudy through much of today with rain increasing as we head into the afternoon, where high temperature will be in the low 60s. Off and on rainfall through tonight, to a low between 50 and 55. Then heavier rain likely through much of the day on Tuesday as cooler air moves in, or high back in the upper 50s. Heavy rain again likely Tuesday night, to a low 51. Our next weather update in less than 30 minutes. 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
2: From the capital city, I'm Grace Dumas, and here are the stories we're following this hour. Juno's municipal election is under a month away, and voters will decide three assembly races, two school board seats, and three propositions. Proposition A would extend Juno's temporary 3% sales tax for 5 years. Proposition B would change the city's mill rate cap from 9 mills to 12 mills, reversing a change approved by voters last year. And Proposition C would establish a 1% seasonal sales tax from April through September, with supporters saying the revenue would fund indoor and outdoor recreation. Ballots will be mailed on the 18th, with most voters expected to receive them by September 21st. In-person early voting also begins on the 21st at City Hall and the Mendenhall Valley Public Library. Election day is October 6th. Vote centers and ballot drop boxes close at 8 p.m. Deputy Municipal Clerk Andy Hirsch advises voters to make a plan to vote early if possible, and to remember to sign and complete the ballot envelope before returning it. A new poll shows Alaska's U.S. Senate race remains a statistical toss-up despite Democrat Mary Peltola finishing more than 8 percentage points ahead of Republican incumbent Dan Sullivan in August's primary. The Alaska Survey Research poll of nearly 1,500 likely voters shows Peltola narrowly ahead of Sullivan, 50.6% to 49.4% in a simulated ranked choice general election. The poll has a 3-point margin of error. Political analysts say the race could help determine which party controls the U.S. Senate during the final 2 years of President Donald Trump's second term. Pollsters say Peltola's strongest supporters include younger voters and people in rural Alaska, groups that make up a smaller share of likely midterm voters. Republican Senator Dan Sullivan has received an endorsement from Trump, who says he plans to campaign in Alaska before the November 3rd election. Peltola and Sullivan are expected to face two additional candidates, including Republican Dan J. Sullivan, who received about 2.5% of the vote in the primary. Former Alaska Attorney General Treg Taylor is back on the November ballot for governor after Lieutenant Governor Nancy Dahlstrom reversed her decision to disqualify him. Dahlstrom announced the reversal late Friday night, saying a further review by the Alaska Department of Law raised questions about the State Campaign Finance Commission's recommendation that Taylor not be certified. Taylor had been disqualified Monday after the Alaska Public Offices Commission found he violated financial disclosure requirements by failing to provide the full names of 10 at an Anchorage apartment building he owns. Dahlstrom said she could no longer withhold certification from Taylor or Republican House candidate Jose Anthony Tagle, whose ballot eligibility had also been questioned because she could not apply the commission's recommendations consistently across candidates. The Alaska Division of Elections has now updated its official candidate list to include Taylor and his running mate, Candace English. Taylor celebrated the reversal on Friday night, writing on social media, "It's on, baby." The governor's race will now feature Democrat Jonathan Kreis Tompkins and Republicans Bernadette Wilson, Dave Bronson, and Treg Taylor. Alaska's school buildings face worsening maintenance backlogs that exceed even the state's ferry system.
3: The Education Funding Task Force, we're putting together our report and recommendations. The physical building maintenance needs around the state are worse than the ferry system. We've neglected them worse than the ferry system.
2: According to Senator Jesse Kiel, who serves on Senate Education, Senate Finance, and the Education Funding Task Force. After site visits to Bethel area and Coastal Village schools, Kiel said the task force is finalizing recommendations that pair operational funding for teachers and aides with steady year-over-year capital maintenance. He cited Juno as a relative bright spot where the city contributes roughly $1 million annually to upkeep, while many districts defer work in hopes of partial state reimbursement. Prolonged inaction, he said, has pushed projects toward costly rebuilds.
3: But listen, the state's got to step up and do our part.
2: Yule urges predictable funding streams and expressed optimism that the next administration could advance teacher pay and facility investments. You're up to date with News of the North. I'm Grace Dumas.
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1: Juno weather.
5: Rainfall will be with us as we head over the next couple of days. In fact, it could be quite heavy at times Tuesday into Tuesday night. Rain on the increase through the overnight will drop down in the low to mid 50s. Periods of heavy rain on Tuesday, a high in the middle to upper 50s. Heavy rain will continue Tuesday night, low 50s, and then rain Wednesday, a high into the upper 50s. Our next weather update in less than 30 minutes. This is Juno Media Center meteorologist Sally Russell.
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0: Juno weather.
1: Rainfall will be with us as we head over the next couple of days. In fact, it could be quite heavy at times Tuesday into Tuesday night. Rain on the increase through the overnight will drop down in the low to mid 50s. Periods of heavy rain on Tuesday, a high of the middle to upper 50s. Heavy rain will continue Tuesday night, low 50s, and then rain Wednesday, a high into the upper 50s. Our next weather update in less than 30 minutes. 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

0: Juno weather.
1: Rainfall will be with us as we head over the next couple of days. In fact, it could be quite heavy at times Tuesday into Tuesday night. Rain on the increase through the overnight will drop down in the low to mid 50s. Periods of heavy rain on Tuesday, a high in the middle to upper 50s. Heavy rain will continue Tuesday night, low 50s, and then rain Wednesday, a high into the upper 50s. Our next weather update in less than 30 minutes. This is Juno Media Center meteorologist Sally Russell.
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0: Juno weather.
1: Rainfall will be with us as we head over the next couple of days. In fact, it could be quite heavy at times Tuesday into Tuesday night. Rain on the increase through the overnight will drop down in the low to mid 50s. Periods of heavy rain on Tuesday, a high in the middle to upper 50s. Heavy rain will continue Tuesday night, low 50s, and then rain Wednesday, a high into the upper 50s. Our next weather update in less than 30 minutes. This is Juno Media Center meteorologist Sally Russell.
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the Scorps have postponed all their 2026 dates. All right, so if you were planning on going to Vegas to see them, you're going to want to get a new ticket. I guess they've rescheduled it for next September. Unforeseen circumstances is the excuse. Here's Classic Scorps this afternoon.

0: Eddie Money on this More Music Monday. We're not done, though. The soundtrack rolls with Metallica and an epic track from The Who on the way.
1: Juno weather.
2: Rainfall will be with us as we head over the next couple of days. In fact, it can be quite heavy at times Tuesday into Tuesday night. Rain on the increase through the overnight will drop down in the low to mid 50s. Periods of heavy rain on Tuesday, a high in the middle to upper 50s. Heavy rain will continue Tuesday night, low 50s, and then rain Wednesday, a high into the upper 50s. Our next weather update in less than 30 minutes. This is Juno Media Center meteorologist Sally Russell.
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0: Tom Petty and the Heartbreakers wrapping up my portion of your Labor Day. Thanks for having us in your speakers. I hope you enjoyed it. The soundtrack's not over. It continues, and I'll be back tomorrow. Same stony time, same stony place.
1: Juno weather.
2: Rainfall will be with us as we head over the next couple of days. In fact, it could be quite heavy at times Tuesday into Tuesday night. Rain on the increase through the overnight will drop down in the low to mid 50s. Periods of heavy rain on Tuesday, a high in the middle to upper 50s. Heavy rain will continue Tuesday night, low 50s, and then rain Wednesday, a high into the upper 50s. Our next weather update in less than 30 minutes. This is Juno Media Center meteorologist Sally Russell.
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0: latitude. You know that Oregon was the first state to officially recognize a Labor Day as a holiday. That was back in 1887. By 1894, 30 U.S. states officially recognized Labor Day. And shortly thereafter, 1 year later, Congress signed it as a federal holiday, and Grover Cleveland signed the bill on June 28th, 1895, making the first Monday in September Labor Day.
1: Juneau weather.
2: Rainfall will be with us as we head over the next couple of days. In fact, it can be quite heavy at times Tuesday into Tuesday night. Rain on the increase through the overnight will drop down in the low to mid 50s. Periods of heavy rain on Tuesday, a high in the middle to upper 50s. Heavy rain will continue Tuesday night, low 50s, and then rain Wednesday, a high into the upper 50s. Our next weather update in less than 30 minutes. This is Juneau Media Center meteorologist Sally Russell.
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0: coming straight on for you. Make no mistake about it. Anne and Nancy Wilson. It's Tim Jefferies. Well, it's been an interesting year for Canadian reunion bands. April Wine reunited to open a tour for a reunited Triumph. We'll get a little April Wine to kick off another long set next.
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0: Def Leppard, Rocket. And, you know, you could accuse the band of overproducing that Hysteria album, and you'd have a pretty good argument, especially when you hear songs like Def Leppard's Rocket and all the multi-layered tracks that go on into just one song. But, hey, it worked for them, and kind of set a standard, too, as far as how albums sounded there in the late 80s. I'm Tim Jeffries, kicking off into the long set with little Aldo Nova. Plus, we got some Guns N' Roses on, too. Stand by.
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2: Rainfall will be with us as we head over the next couple of days. In fact, it could be quite heavy at times Tuesday into Tuesday night. Rain on the increase through the overnight will drop down in the low to mid 50s. Periods of heavy rain on Tuesday, a high in the middle to upper 50s. Heavy rain will continue Tuesday night, low 50s, and then rain Wednesday, a high into the upper 50s. Our next weather update in less than 30 minutes. This is Juno Media Center meteorologist Sally Russell.
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0: Bad Company. Shooting Star. Hey, it's always fun to be along on a holiday. Hope you had a great weekend. Kind of wrapping things up just a little bit as we get ready to kick off a short work week. Nirvana's on the way, some Eric Clapton, and a woman who doesn't have a work week anymore because she's been fired. A woman in Australia allegedly filmed herself performing lewd acts in a supermarket. She's lost her job. This is while on the job, by the way. The store launched an urgent investigation after an X-rated video seemingly filmed at one of its stores appeared online. The footage was published by an online pornography site. Shows a woman in a store uniform stacking shelves in the freezer section before doing intimate acts on the camera in the store while at work. Clearly, she's no longer employed.
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2: Rainfall will be with us as we head over the next couple of days. In fact, it could be quite heavy at times Tuesday into Tuesday night. Rain on the increase through the overnight will drop down in the low to mid 50s. Periods of heavy rain on Tuesday, a high in the middle to upper 50s. Heavy rain will continue Tuesday night, low 50s, and then rain Wednesday, a high into the upper 50s. Our next weather update in less than 30 minutes. 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
1: 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Let's do it. K.

0: Eric Clapton and Cocaine. Eric Clapton's Crossroads Center has helped many break their addiction to cocaine, alcohol, and other substances. Eric definitely giving back a lot. And, you know, it's also interesting, too. He helps a lot of high-profile people, you know, who otherwise may not seek their help. But since, you know, Eric's there to kind of help them out a little bit and give them some guidance, it seems to work out. I'm Tim Jeffries, and we're going to kick off another long set for you with the Red Hot Chili Peppers and Foreigner on the way next.
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0: It's like the perfect song to put on your debut album. Foreigners feels like the first time with Tim Jeffries. Speaking of songs from debut albums that really launched the career of bands, I've got that one from Stone Temple Pilots, plus some classic Metallica coming up next.
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2: Rainfall will be with us as we head over the next couple of days. In fact, it could be quite heavy at times Tuesday into Tuesday night. Rain on the increase through the overnight will drop down in the low to mid 50s. Periods of heavy rain on Tuesday, a high of the middle to upper 50s. Heavy rain will continue Tuesday night, low 50s, and then rain Wednesday, a high into the upper 50s. Our next weather update in less than 30 minutes. This is Juno Media Center meteorologist Sally Russell.
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0: Ain't talking about love, we're talking Van Halen, whose love is run to the core, with some Rolling Stones on the way, some Tom Petty too. And the number one tennis player in the world, Arina Sabalenka, briefly stopped her U.S. Open third round match Friday evening after a strong smell of weed had drifted onto the court at the Louis Armstrong Stadium in New York. Four-time Grand Slam champion was leading 3-0 in the opening set when she abandoned the ball toss, approached the chair umpire, and said, "Hey, someone's smoking weed too close to the court. Would you mind doing something? Because it's so strong." Now, here's the thing. No fan was identified as the source. Sabalenka later said she could not tell whether it was from the crowd or carried into the stadium by the wind. But either way, play resumed, and she won 6-3, 6-4.
1: Juno weather.
2: Rainfall will be with us as we head over the next couple of days. In fact, it could be quite heavy at times Tuesday into Tuesday night. Rain on the increase through the overnight will drop down in the low to mid 50s. Periods of heavy rain on Tuesday, a high in the middle to upper 50s. Heavy rain will continue Tuesday night, low 50s, and then rain Wednesday, a high into the upper 50s. Our next weather update in less than 30 minutes. 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

0: from Damn the Torpedoes, Mike Campbell, in his book, Heartbreaker, goes into great detail on how long it took for them to get the drums to sound just right during the recording session of the Damn the Torpedoes album. Worked out well. I'm Tim Jeffries. We're going to kick off another long set in just a bit. Stand by for some Kiss plus some Poison next.
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0: Well, contrary to what Brett Michaels says, not all roses have thorns. In fact, vigorous breeding of rose flowers have resulted in different variations, with some types of roses having very few or no thorns at all. So there you go. Learn something every day about roses. I'm Tim Jeffries, the mighty Led Zeppelin, plus Aerosmith coming up next.
1: Juno weather.
2: Rainfall will be with us as we head over the next couple of days. In fact, it can be quite heavy at times Tuesday into Tuesday night. Rain on the increase through the overnight will drop down in the low to mid 50s. Periods of heavy rain on Tuesday, a high in the middle to upper 50s. Heavy rain will continue Tuesday night, low 50s, and then rain Wednesday, a high into the upper 50s. Our next weather update in less than 30 minutes. This is Juno Media Center meteorologist Sally Russell.
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0: Rush. Tom Sawyer. Of course, Rush is from Canada. And I'm Tim Jeffries with a story that should surprise no one. Fewer Canadians are traveling to the United States than this data between January and March of this year is well before the latest rounds of trade tensions between the two countries. The numbers show the Canadians made nearly 500,000 fewer trips into America and spent about $800 million less on those trips over a year. So, like I said, shouldn't surprise anyone. Cars are on the way. Def Leppard 2.
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2: Rainfall will be with us as we head over the next couple of days. In fact, it could be quite heavy at times Tuesday into Tuesday night. Rain on the increase through the overnight will drop down in the low to mid 50s. Periods of heavy rain on Tuesday, a high of the middle to upper 50s. Heavy rain will continue Tuesday night, low 50s, and then rain Wednesday, a high into the upper 50s. Our next weather update in less than 30 minutes. 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

0: Here's the title track from that great American Woman album. A lot of great songs on that Guess Who album. It's Tim Jeffries, and we are going to keep things rolling with something sweet from Guns N' Roses and some Pink Floyd, too. Stand by.
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0: behind the big shed! 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
1: I just have to wait till the song is completely over. And it is the happiest days, another brick. Tim Jeffries, been a lot of fun hanging out with you. And I hope you enjoyed your Labor Day weekend. Got a chance to spend some time with family, friends, whatever you do on your Labor Day weekend. Back to the work week tomorrow. Hope I can convince you to tune in tomorrow night because I'll be here rocking out with you. Be safe.
2: Juno weather.
3: Rainfall will be with us as we head over the next couple of days. In fact, it could be quite heavy at times Tuesday into Tuesday night. Rain on the increase through the overnight will drop down in the low to mid 50s. Periods of heavy rain on Tuesday, a high in the middle to upper 50s. Heavy rain will continue Tuesday night, low 50s, and then rain Wednesday, a high into the upper 50s. Our next weather update in less than 30 minutes. This is Juno Media Center meteorologist Sally Russell.
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0: Juno weather.
1: Rain can be heavy at times later today into tonight. Through the early morning, occasional rainfall. Our temperatures in the low to mid 50s. Periods of heavy rain later today, mid to upper 50s. Moderate to heavy rain tonight, low 50s, and then rain back with us on Wednesday, a high into the upper 50s. Thursday, more clouds and sunshine, low 60s. We're close to 65 on Friday. Our next weather update in less than 30 minutes. This is Juno Media Center meteorologist Sally Russell.
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1: Rain can be heavy at times later today into tonight. Through the early morning, occasional rainfall. Our temperatures in the low to mid 50s. Periods of heavy rain later today, mid to upper 50s. Moderate to heavy rain tonight, low 50s, and then rain back with us on Wednesday, a high into the upper 50s. Thursday, more clouds and sunshine, low 60s. We're close to 65 on Friday. Our next weather update in less than 30 minutes. This is Juneau Media Center meteorologist Sally Russell.
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0: weather.
1: Rain can be heavy at times later today into tonight. Through the early morning, occasional rainfall. Our temperatures in the low to mid 50s. Periods of heavy rain later today, mid to upper 50s. Moderate to heavy rain tonight, low 50s, and then rain back with us on Wednesday, a high into the upper 50s. Thursday, more clouds and sunshine, low 60s. We're close to 65 on Friday. Our next weather update in less than 30 minutes. This is Juno Media Center meteorologist Sally Russell.
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2: 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Otherwise, you're talking oftentimes to a claims agent that's outside the state. They're not here to serve you. Your agent is. And having a local agent that can help you through the claims process can really help you with a lot of heartache avoidance later. Also, you know, we give to our local community. 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I give to the football and basketball and wrestling clubs and the swim club. And having a local agent helps you. It helps the community. And it really helps you maximize what you're getting back from your insurance company. So, yeah, look local first.
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0: Juno weather.
1: Rain can be heavy at times later today into tonight. Through the early morning, occasional rainfall. Our temperatures in the low to mid 50s. Periods of heavy rain later today, mid to upper 50s. Moderate to heavy rain tonight, low 50s, and then rain back with us on Wednesday, a high into the upper 50s. Thursday, more clouds and sunshine, low 60s. We're close to 65 on Friday. Our next weather update in less than 30 minutes. This is Juno Media Center meteorologist Sally Russell.
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0: Juno weather.
1: Rain can be heavy at times later today into tonight. Through the early morning, occasional rainfall. Our temperatures in the low to mid 50s. Periods of heavy rain later today, mid to upper 50s. Moderate to heavy rain tonight, low 50s, and then rain back with us on Wednesday, a high into the upper 50s. Thursday, more clouds and sunshine, low 60s. We're close to 65 on Friday. Our next weather update in less than 30 minutes. This is Juno Media Center meteorologist Sally Russell.
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0: Juno weather.
1: Rain can be heavy at times later today into tonight. Through the early morning, occasional rainfall. Our temperatures in the low to mid 50s. Periods of heavy rain later today, mid to upper 50s. Moderate to heavy rain tonight, low 50s, and then rain back with us on Wednesday, a high into the upper 50s. Thursday, more clouds and sunshine, low 60s. We're close to 65 on Friday. Our next weather update in less than 30 minutes. This is Juno Media Center meteorologist Sally Russell.
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0: Juneau weather.
1: Rain could be heavy at times later today into tonight. Through the early morning, occasional rainfall. Our temperatures in the low to mid 50s. Periods of heavy rain later today, mid to upper 50s. Moderate to heavy rain tonight, low 50s, and then rain back with us on Wednesday, a high into the upper 50s. Thursday, more clouds and sunshine, low 60s. We're close to 65 on Friday. Our next weather update in less than 30 minutes. This is Juneau Media Center meteorologist Sally Russell.
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1: 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Look local first.
2: 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Otherwise, you're talking oftentimes to a claims agent that's outside the state. They're not here to serve you. Your agent is. And having a local agent that can help you through the claims process can really help you with a lot of heartache avoidance later. Also, you know, we give to our local community. I help coach football. I give to the football and basketball and wrestling clubs and the swim club. And having a local agent helps you. It

0: helps the community, and it really helps you maximize what you're getting back from your insurance company. So yeah, look local first.
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0: weather.
1: Rain could be heavy at times later today into tonight. Through the early morning, occasional rainfall. Our temperatures in the low to mid 50s. Periods of heavy rain later today, mid to upper 50s. Moderate to heavy rain tonight, low 50s, and then rain back with us on Wednesday, a high into the upper 50s. Thursday, more clouds and sunshine, low 60s. We're close to 65 on Friday. Our next weather update in less than 30 minutes. This is Juno Media Center meteorologist Sally Russell.
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0: weather.
1: Rain can be heavy at times later today into tonight. Through the early morning, occasional rainfall. Our temperatures in the low to mid 50s. Periods of heavy rain later today, mid to upper 50s. Moderate to heavy rain tonight, low 50s, and then rain back with us on Wednesday, a high into the upper 50s. Thursday, more clouds and sunshine, low 60s. We're close to 65 on Friday. Our next weather update in less than 30 minutes. 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

0: weather.
1: Rain could be heavy at times later today into tonight. Through the early morning, occasional rainfall. Our temperatures in the low to mid 50s. Periods of heavy rain later today, mid to upper 50s. Moderate to heavy rain tonight, low 50s, and then rain back with us on Wednesday, a high into the upper 50s. Thursday, more clouds and sunshine, low 60s. We're close to 65 on Friday. Our next weather update in less than 30 minutes. This is Juno Media Center meteorologist Sally Russell.
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0: weather.
1: Rain could be heavy at times later today into tonight. Through the early morning, occasional rainfall. Our temperatures in the low to mid 50s. Periods of heavy rain later today, mid to upper 50s. Moderate to heavy rain tonight, low 50s, and then rain back with us on Wednesday, a high into the upper 50s. Thursday, more clouds and sunshine, low 60s. We're close to 65 on Friday. Our next weather update in less than 30 minutes. 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

0: weather.
1: Rain could be heavy at times later today into tonight. Through the early morning, occasional rainfall. Our temperatures in the low to mid 50s. Periods of heavy rain later today, mid to upper 50s. Moderate to heavy rain tonight, low 50s, and then rain back with us on Wednesday, a high into the upper 50s. Thursday, more clouds and sunshine, low 60s. We're close to 65 on Friday. Our next weather update in less than 30 minutes. This is Juno Media Center meteorologist Sally Russell.
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2: From the capital city, I'm Grace Dumas, and here are the stories we're following this hour. Natural disasters are becoming an increasingly visible threat across Southeast Alaska, from Juneau's glacial flooding to deadly landslides in Wrangell, Sitka, Haines, and Ketchikan. About 25 Wrangell residents recently gathered at City Hall for presentations on earthquake, tsunami, and landslide risk, and how to prepare. Experts with the Alaska Division of Geological and Geophysical Survey say Southeast Alaska is not immune to tsunamis. Potential threats include earthquakes along the Alaska-Aleutian Subduction Zone, the Queen Charlotte Fault near Haida Gwaii, and the Cascadia Subduction Zone. Officials are developing new maps showing potential tsunami inundation zones around Wrangell. Those maps will help the borough plan evacuation routes and will eventually be available to the public. Geologists are also mapping landslide risk. Officials say the maps are intended to help guide development, but can also help residents understand hazards while hiking, driving, or recreating during periods of heavy rainfall. Emergency management officials emphasize the goal is preparedness and not fear, and urge residents to learn about the hazards in their communities. A new poll shows Alaska's U.S. Senate race remains a statistical toss-up, despite Democrat Mary Peltola finishing more than 8 percentage points ahead of Republican incumbent Dan Sullivan in August's primary. The Alaska Survey Research poll of nearly 1,500 likely voters shows Peltola narrowly ahead of Sullivan, 50.6% to 49.4% in a simulated ranked choice general election. The poll has a 3-point margin of error. Political analysts say the race could help determine which party controls the U.S. Senate during the final 2 years of President Donald Trump's second term. Pollsters say Peltola's strongest supporters include younger voters and people in rural Alaska, groups that make up a smaller share of likely midterm voters. Republican Senator Dan Sullivan has received an endorsement from Trump, who says he plans to campaign in Alaska before the November 3rd election. Peltola and Sullivan are expected to face two additional candidates, including Republican Dan J. Sullivan, who received about 2.5% of the vote in the primary. The Alaska Gas Line Development Corporation plans to ask state lawmakers for $2.5 million next year as it renews efforts to advance a proposed natural gas pipeline from Alaska's North Slope. AGDC President Frank Richards told the corporation's board Thursday that the money would fund a previously announced program allowing Alaskans to invest in the pipeline project. The request comes after lawmakers failed this summer to reach an agreement on tax changes intended to support the project. The proposed tax legislation would have reduced the petroleum property tax on the pipeline and related infrastructure while imposing a tax on gas shipped through the line. It also included a corporate income tax on some privately held oil and gas producers. The measure stalled after Governor Mike Dunleavy opposed the Senate-backed tax increase, and the House and Senate could not reach a compromise. A new governor will take office in December, followed by newly elected legislators in January. Richards says AGDC hopes the new administration and legislature will take another look at tax relief for the project. Former Alaska Attorney General Treg Taylor is back on the November ballot for governor after Lieutenant Governor Nancy Dahlstrom reversed her decision to disqualify him. Dahlstrom announced the reversal late Friday night, saying a further review by the Alaska Department of Law raised questions about the State Campaign Finance Commission's recommendation that Taylor not be certified. Taylor had been disqualified Monday after the Alaska Public Offices Commission found he violated financial disclosure requirements by failing to provide the full names of 10 tenants at an Anchorage apartment building he owns. Dahlstrom said she could no longer withhold certification from Taylor or Republican House candidate Jose Anthony Tagle, whose ballot eligibility had also been questioned because she could not apply the commission's recommendations consistently across candidates. The Alaska Division of Elections has now updated its official candidate list to include Taylor and his running mate, Candace English. Taylor celebrated the reversal on Friday night, writing on social media, "It's on, baby." The governor's race will now feature Democrat Jonathan Kreiss Tompkins and Republicans Bernadette Wilson, Dave Bronson, and Treg Taylor. You're up to date with News of the North. I'm Grace Dumas.
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1: Juno weather.
4: We have a strong low pressure system pushing our way that will bring us occasional rain today. Our high temperature 57. By mid-afternoon, the wind will increase out of the southeast 15 to 40 miles per hour and a wind advisory in effect late this afternoon through this evening. Heavy rainfall through tonight, our low 51, rain in 58 Wednesday. Our next weather update in less than 30 minutes. This is Juno Media Center meteorologist Ann Holliday.
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So could Juneau, Alaska become a rock mecca town? 20 years ago, a small Oklahoma town became one, and we'll talk about that coming up. 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

0: So this interesting thing about Pryor, Oklahoma, being a rock megatown, all started with a Rocklahoma concert they've been doing for, let me see, has it been like 20 years or so? And Triumph from Canada has sold more than 135,000 tickets for the 50th anniversary tour. But the first two shows are going to be played at Rocklahoma in 2026, celebrating its anniversary. Just a small town of 10,000 people in Oklahoma. And you know what Cross Canadian Ragweed used to say, if you know that band. Oklahoma boys roll their joints all wrong. They're way too skinny and they're way too long.
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4: The more we learn about Dan Sullivan, the worse it gets. While Alaskans struggle to pay the bills, Sullivan was tripling his own net worth in D.C. and working against Alaska. Sullivan sided with the trawl fleet, gutting protections for small boat fishermen, and refusing to back efforts to limit bycatch. So it's no surprise that he got hundreds of thousands of dollars from big factory trawlers, the same Seattle executives destroying Alaska fisheries. Now we know that Sullivan was even invested in a foreign farmed salmon company, the biggest competitor to Alaska wild salmon in the world. When he sold the stock off, Sullivan made thousands of dollars for himself. And then he broke Congress's insider trading law, hiding the trade for months. Dan Sullivan keeps working for himself, and it costs Alaska way too much.
5: I'm Mary Peltola. I'm running for U.S. Senate, and I approve this message.
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0: So the crazy debate continues over the Western Michigan-Michigan game, which was crazy. Everybody's heard about it. If you haven't, the clock ran out, but yet it didn't, because apparently there's two clocks. I guess we live in two realities, too. Wake up with Chuck and Rock, KXJ.
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0: Wake up with Chuck and Rock on KXA. There's Robert Palmer. 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Now, it's the payback with our plowback. 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So last winter got the better of us, but we're preparing for this winter. What they say might be a Maud Dicker.
1: Juno weather.
2: We have a strong low pressure system pushing our way that will bring us occasional rain today. Our high temperature 57. By mid-afternoon, the wind will increase out of the southeast 15 to 40 miles per hour, and a wind advisory in effect late this afternoon through this evening. Heavy rainfall through tonight, our low 51, rain in 58 Wednesday. Our next weather update in less than 30 minutes. This is Juno Media Center meteorologist Ann Holliday.
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4: 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With Mary Peltola, it's always Alaska first.
5: I'm Mary Peltola. 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
2: From the capital city, I'm Grace Dumas, and here are the stories we're following this hour. Natural disasters are becoming an increasingly visible threat across Southeast Alaska, from Juneau's glacial flooding to deadly landslides in Wrangell, Sitka, Haines, and Ketchikan. About 25 Wrangell residents recently gathered at City Hall for presentations on earthquake, tsunami, and landslide risk, and how to prepare. Experts with the Alaska Division of Geological and Geophysical Survey say Southeast Alaska is not immune to tsunamis. Potential threats include earthquakes along the Alaska-Aleutian Subduction Zone, the Queen Charlotte Fault near Haida Gwaii, and the Cascadia Subduction Zone. Officials are developing new maps showing potential tsunami inundation zones around Wrangell. Those maps will help the borough plan evacuation routes and will eventually be available to the public. Geologists are also mapping landslide risk. Officials say the maps are intended to help guide development, but can also help residents understand hazards while hiking, driving, or recreating during periods of heavy rainfall. Emergency management officials emphasize the goal is preparedness and not fear, and urge residents to learn about the hazards in their communities. A new poll shows Alaska's U.S. Senate race remains a statistical toss-up, despite Democrat Mary Peltola finishing more than 8 percentage points ahead of Republican incumbent Dan Sullivan in August's primary. The Alaska Survey Research poll of nearly 1,500 likely voters shows Peltola narrowly ahead of Sullivan, 50.6% to 49.4% in a simulated ranked choice general election. The poll has a 3-point margin of error. Political analysts say the race could help determine which party controls the U.S. Senate during the final 2 years of President Donald Trump's second term. Pollsters say Peltola's strongest supporters include younger voters and people in rural Alaska, groups that make up a smaller share of likely midterm voters. Republican Senator Dan Sullivan has received an endorsement from Trump, who says he plans to campaign in Alaska before the November 3rd election. Peltola and Sullivan are expected to face two additional candidates, including Republican Dan J. Sullivan, who received about 2.5% of the vote in the primary. The Alaska Gas Line Development Corporation plans to ask state lawmakers for $2.5 million next year as it renews efforts to advance a proposed natural gas pipeline from Alaska's North Slope. AGDC President Frank Richards told the corporation's board Thursday that the money would fund a previously announced program allowing Alaskans to invest in the pipeline project. The request comes after lawmakers failed this summer to reach an agreement on tax changes intended to support the project. The proposed tax legislation would have reduced the petroleum property tax on the pipeline and related infrastructure while imposing a tax on gas shipped through the line. It also included a corporate income tax on some privately held oil and gas producers. The measure stalled after Governor Mike Dunleavy opposed the Senate-backed tax increase, and the House and Senate could not reach a compromise. A new governor will take office in December, followed by newly elected legislators in January. Richards says AGDC hopes the new administration and legislature will take another look at tax relief for the project. Former Alaska Attorney General Treg Taylor is back on the November ballot for governor after Lieutenant Governor Nancy Dahlstrom reversed her decision to disqualify him. Dahlstrom announced the reversal late Friday night, saying a further review by the Alaska Department of Law raised questions about the State Campaign Finance Commission's recommendation that Taylor not be certified. Taylor had been disqualified Monday after the Alaska Public Offices Commission found he violated financial disclosure requirements by failing to provide the full names of tenants at an Anchorage apartment building he owns. Dahlstrom said she could no longer withhold certification from Taylor or Republican House candidate Jose Anthony Tagle, whose ballot eligibility had also been questioned because she could not apply the commission's recommendations consistently across candidates. The Alaska Division of Elections has now updated its official candidate list to include Taylor and his running mate, Candace English. Taylor celebrated the reversal on Friday night, writing on social media, "It's on, baby." The governor's race will now feature Democrat Jonathan Kreiss Tompkins and Republicans Bernadette Wilson, Dave Bronson, and Treg Taylor. You're up to date with News of the North. I'm Grace Dumas.
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1: Juno weather.
4: We have a strong low pressure system pushing our way that will bring us occasional rain today. Our high temperature 57. By mid-afternoon, the wind will increase out of the southeast 15 to 40 miles per hour, and a wind advisory in effect late this afternoon through this evening. Heavy rainfall through tonight, our low 51, rain in 58 Wednesday. Our next weather update in less than 30 minutes. This is Juno Media Center meteorologist Ann Holliday.
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0: There's Foreigner on KXJ. Wake up at Chuck and Rock. All right, so here's the deal. Since 2022, streaming prices have jumped more than three times the rate of inflation, and you've noticed it. Here's a couple of cases in point. Apple TV launched at $4.99 in 2019. It's tripled since. Disney Plus launched the same year at $6.99 without ads. It's $11.99 with ads. Netflix Premiere is up 125% since 2013. And the cheapest is Paramount Plus, up 80% over the past 5 years. So what they basically say is it's $151 a month to have all eight major streaming services without ads. 4 years ago, it was $90. So people are tripping. Well, that's why, you know, if you use Samsung TV, which is free on a Samsung TV or Tubi, or Pluto, you're home free.
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4: My dad is a legally blind veteran. 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
4: Why didn't Mary vote for our troops to get a pay increase?
5: Spent 3 years in the Army, became an officer. 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
3: SLF PAC is responsible for the content of this advertising, paid for by SLF PAC, not authorized by any candidate or candidates committee. www.slfpac.org.
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0: Yeah, Alice in Chains and then Rush, Closer to the Heart. Rush show's coming up about a month out, the 10th and 12th in Seattle on the new tour. All right, so Docks and Harbors is holding a special meeting today at 5 o'clock, Mendenhall Public Library, to take public comments on a proposed passenger for hire fee increase. There you go, another fee increase. They just won't leave us alone. It's KXJ.
1: Juneau weather. We have a strong low pressure system pushing our way that will bring us occasional rain today. Our high temperature 57. By mid-afternoon, the wind will increase out of the southeast 15 to 40 miles per hour, and a wind advisory in effect late this afternoon through this evening. Heavy rainfall through tonight, our low 51, rain in 58 Wednesday. Our next weather update in less than 30 minutes. This is Juneau Media Center meteorologist Ann Holliday.
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2: From the capital city, I'm Grace Dumas, and here are the stories we're following this hour. Natural disasters are becoming an increasingly visible threat across Southeast Alaska, from Juneau's glacial flooding to deadly landslides in Wrangell, Sitka, Haines, and Ketchikan. About 25 Wrangell residents recently gathered at City Hall for presentations on earthquake, tsunami, and landslide risk, and how to prepare. Experts with the Alaska Division of Geological and Geophysical Survey say Southeast Alaska is not immune to tsunamis. Potential threats include earthquakes along the Alaska-Aleutian Subduction Zone, the Queen Charlotte Fault near Haida Gwaii, and the Cascadia Subduction Zone. Officials are developing new maps showing potential tsunami inundation zones around Wrangell. Those maps will help the borough plan evacuation routes and will eventually be available to the public. Geologists are also mapping landslide risk. Officials say the maps are intended to help guide development, but can also help residents understand hazards while hiking, driving, or recreating during periods of heavy rainfall. Emergency management officials emphasize the goal is preparedness and not fear, and urge residents to learn about the hazards in their communities. A new poll shows Alaska's U.S. Senate race remains a statistical toss-up, despite Democrat Mary Peltola finishing more than 8 percentage points ahead of Republican incumbent Dan Sullivan in August's primary. The Alaska Survey Research poll of nearly 1,500 likely voters shows Peltola narrowly ahead of Sullivan, 50.6% to 49.4% in a simulated ranked choice general election. The poll has a 3-point margin of error. Political analysts say the race could help determine which party controls the U.S. Senate during the final 2 years of President Donald Trump's second term. Pollsters say Peltola's strongest supporters include younger voters and people in rural Alaska, groups that make up a smaller share of likely midterm voters. Republican Senator Dan Sullivan has received an endorsement from Trump, who says he plans to campaign in Alaska before the November 3rd election. Peltola and Sullivan are expected to face two additional candidates, including Republican Dan J. Sullivan, who received about 2.5% of the vote in the primary. The Alaska Gas Line Development Corporation plans to ask state lawmakers for $2.5 million next year as it renews efforts to advance a proposed natural gas pipeline from Alaska's North Slope. AGDC President Frank Richards told the corporation's board Thursday that the money would fund a previously announced program allowing Alaskans to invest in the pipeline project. The request comes after lawmakers failed this summer to reach an agreement on tax changes intended to support the project. The proposed tax legislation would have reduced the petroleum property tax on the pipeline and related infrastructure while imposing a tax on gas shipped through the line. It also included a corporate income tax on some privately held oil and gas producers. The measure stalled after Governor Mike Dunleavy opposed the Senate-backed tax increase, and the House and Senate could not reach a compromise. A new governor will take office in December, followed by newly elected legislators in January. Richards says AGDC hopes the new administration and legislature will take another look at tax relief for the project. Former Alaska Attorney General Treg Taylor is back on the November ballot for governor after Lieutenant Governor Nancy Dahlstrom reversed her decision to disqualify him. Dahlstrom announced the reversal late Friday night, saying a further review by the Alaska Department of Law raised questions about the State Campaign Finance Commission's recommendation that Taylor not be certified. Taylor had been disqualified Monday after the Alaska Public Offices Commission found he violated financial disclosure requirements by failing to provide the full names of tenants at an Anchorage apartment building he owns. Dahlstrom said she could no longer withhold certification from Taylor or Republican House candidate Jose Anthony Tagle, whose ballot eligibility had also been questioned because she could not apply the commission's recommendations consistently across candidates. The Alaska Division of Elections has now updated its official candidate list to include Taylor and his running mate, Candace English. Taylor celebrated the reversal on Friday night, writing on social media, "It's on, baby." The governor's race will now feature Democrat Jonathan Kreiss Tompkins and Republicans Bernadette Wilson, Dave Bronson, and Treg Taylor. You're up to date with News of the North. I'm Grace Dumas.
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1: Juno weather.
4: We have a strong low pressure system pushing our way that will bring us occasional rain today. Our high temperature 57. By mid-afternoon, the wind will increase out of the southeast 15 to 40 miles per hour, and a wind advisory in effect late this afternoon through this evening. Heavy rainfall through tonight, low 51, rain in 58 Wednesday. Our next weather update in less than 30 minutes. This is Juno Media Center meteorologist Ann Holliday.
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0: Hairband stuff from Otto Graf. 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So if you attended Glacier Valley in the past and played piano, chances are you recognize this lovely piano. 2 years ago, I rescued it from going in the dump after years of serving the students. I am no longer able to keep it or love it to go into the hands of someone who appreciates it. So here's what we're trying to do. Find this piano home. A whole bunch of people are working overtime. That's a fine-looking device there.
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4: The lower 48 liberals don't give a damn about Alaska. 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Mary Peltola is their candidate. In Congress, Peltola cut and ran on her own energy bill. Why? Because Chuck Schumer and Nancy Pelosi told her to betray Alaska's energy workers. Here's Senator Dan Sullivan on your choice this year.
5: When lower 48 liberals like Biden and Chuck Schumer attacked Alaskan energy, it killed Alaskan jobs. Mary Peltola did nothing to stop them. I'm Dan Sullivan, and I fought back. Unleashing oil and gas production on the North Slope and repealing the D.C. Democrats' shutdown of Alaska. 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
7: The more we learn about Dan Sullivan, the worse it gets. While Alaskans struggle to pay the bills, Sullivan was tripling his own net worth in D.C. and working against Alaska. Sullivan sided with the trawl fleet, gutting protections for small boat fishermen, and refusing to back efforts to limit bycatch. So it's no surprise that he got hundreds of thousands of dollars from big factory trawlers, the same Seattle executives destroying Alaska fisheries. Now we know that Sullivan was even invested in a foreign farmed salmon company, the biggest competitor to Alaska wild salmon in the world. When he sold the stock off, Sullivan made thousands of dollars for himself. And then he broke Congress's insider trading law, hiding the trade for months. Dan Sullivan keeps working for himself, and it costs Alaska way too much.
8: I'm Mary Peltola. I'm running for U.S. Senate, and I approve this message.
7: Paid for by Alaskans for Mary.

0: Alaska classic from the Jefferson Airplane was Somebody to Love. Also, Aerosmith on KXJ, Wake Up with Chuck and Rock. I love what John Perry did. So John says, I'd rented a U-Haul truck to pick up a snow thrower. It had some issues, so I ended up not buying it on the way home. Look at this. I came across this grill sitting out for free, and when you know it, fit in the U-Haul truck. Said, after cleaning and a fresh coat of iHeat paint, it became the highlight of their backyard birthday barbecue. Look at him cooking stuff up like that. This is great. What a score. What a score.
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0: If you wore your cheap sunglasses out to shovel last winter and you got snow blind, well, we got a way to get back at Mother Nature. It's our plowback starting the 14th, giving away a very cool ATV and plow from Juno Power Sports. 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
1: Juno weather. We have a strong low pressure system pushing our way that will bring us occasional rain today. Our high temperature 57. By mid-afternoon, the wind will increase out of the southeast 15 to 40 miles per hour, and a wind advisory in effect late this afternoon through this evening. Heavy rainfall through tonight, our low 51, rain in 58 Wednesday. Our next weather update in less than 30 minutes. This is Juno Media Center meteorologist Ann Holliday.
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6: 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With Mary Peltola, it's always Alaska first.
7: 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I'm running for U.S. Senate, and I approve this message.
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2: From the capital city, I'm Grace Dumas, and here are the stories we're following this hour. Natural disasters are becoming an increasingly visible threat across Southeast Alaska, from Juneau's glacial flooding to deadly landslides in Wrangell, Sitka, Haines, and Ketchikan. About 25 Wrangell residents recently gathered at City Hall for presentations on earthquake, tsunami, and landslide risk, and how to prepare. Experts with the Alaska Division of Geological and Geophysical Survey say Southeast Alaska is not immune to tsunamis. Potential threats include earthquakes along the Alaska-Aleutian Subduction Zone, the Queen Charlotte Fault near Haida Gwaii, and the Cascadia Subduction Zone. Officials are developing new maps showing potential tsunami inundation zones around Wrangell. Those maps will help the borough plan evacuation routes and will eventually be available to the public. Geologists are also mapping landslide risk. Officials say the maps are intended to help guide development, but can also help residents understand hazards while hiking, driving, or recreating during periods of heavy rainfall. Emergency management officials emphasize the goal is preparedness and not fear, and urge residents to learn about the hazards in their communities. A new poll shows Alaska's U.S. Senate race remains a statistical toss-up, despite Democrat Mary Peltola finishing more than 8 percentage points ahead of Republican incumbent Dan Sullivan in August's primary. The Alaska Survey Research poll of nearly 1,500 likely voters shows Peltola narrowly ahead of Sullivan, 50.6% to 49.4% in a simulated ranked choice general election. The poll has a 3-point margin of error. Political analysts say the race could help determine which party controls the U.S. Senate during the final 2 years of President Donald Trump's second term. Pollsters say Peltola's strongest supporters include younger voters and people in rural Alaska, groups that make up a smaller share of likely midterm voters. Republican Senator Dan Sullivan has received an endorsement from Trump, who says he plans to campaign in Alaska before the November 3rd election. Peltola and Sullivan are expected to face two additional candidates, including Republican Dan J. Sullivan, who received about 2.5% of the vote in the primary. The Alaska Gas Line Development Corporation plans to ask state lawmakers for $2.5 million next year as it renews efforts to advance a proposed natural gas pipeline from Alaska's North Slope. AGDC President Frank Richards told the corporation's board Thursday that the money would fund a previously announced program allowing Alaskans to invest in the pipeline project. The request comes after lawmakers failed this summer to reach an agreement on tax changes intended to support the project. The proposed tax legislation would have reduced the petroleum property tax on the pipeline and related infrastructure while imposing a tax on gas shipped through the line. It also included a corporate income tax on some privately held oil and gas producers. The measure stalled after Governor Mike Dunleavy opposed the Senate-backed tax increase, and the House and Senate could not reach a compromise. A new governor will take office in December, followed by newly elected legislators in January. Richards says AGDC hopes the new administration and legislature will take another look at tax relief for the project. Former Alaska Attorney General Treg Taylor is back on the November ballot for governor after Lieutenant Governor Nancy Dahlstrom reversed her decision to disqualify him. Dahlstrom announced the reversal late Friday night, saying a further review by the Alaska Department of Law raised questions about the State Campaign Finance Commission's recommendation that Taylor not be certified. Taylor had been disqualified Monday after the Alaska Public Offices Commission found he violated financial disclosure requirements by failing to provide the full names of tenants at an Anchorage apartment building he owns. Dahlstrom said she could no longer withhold certification from Taylor or Republican House candidate Jose Anthony Tagle, whose ballot eligibility had also been questioned because she could not apply the commission's recommendations consistently across candidates. The Alaska Division of Elections has now updated its official candidate list to include Taylor and his running mate, Candace English. Taylor celebrated the reversal on Friday night, writing on social media, "It's on, baby." The governor's race will now feature Democrat Jonathan Kreiss Tompkins and Republicans Bernadette Wilson, Dave Bronson, and Treg Taylor. You're up to date with News of the North. I'm Grace Dumas.
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1: Juno weather.
4: We have a strong low pressure system pushing our way that will bring us occasional rain today. Our high temperature 57 by mid-afternoon. The wind will increase out of the southeast 15 to 40 miles per hour and a wind advisory in effect late this afternoon through this evening. Heavy rainfall through tonight, our low 51, rain in 58 Wednesday. Our next weather update in less than 30 minutes. This is Juno Media Center meteorologist Ann Holliday.
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0: A power tool company celebrated Labor Day by saying employees should work more for the same pay. In honor of Labor Day, the boss at Steel Chainsaw Company said that 5 hours should be added to the workday without extra pay. Is this true? It's pronounced Steel, right? He's the boss at this German company, Steel. But here's the deal. The typical work week's been 35 hours in Germany for the past 40 years. I don't get this. Can I get a good deal on a reciprocal saw to trim trees?
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0: KXA. So the 25th 9/11 Memorial Ceremony at Riverside Rotary Park is at 9:40 this Friday morning. Every year, we get together there at the flagpole, 3300 Riverside Drive, Riverside Rotary Park. The Rotary puts this on, and a lot of the fundraisers that we do up to, including the Duck Derby, help to, you know, keep the park up.
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3: The lower 48 liberals don't give a damn about Alaska. 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Why? Because Chuck Schumer and Nancy Pelosi told her to betray Alaska's energy workers. Here's Senator Dan Sullivan on your choice this year.
4: When lower 48 liberals like Biden and Chuck Schumer attacked Alaskan energy, it killed Alaskan jobs. 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I'm Dan Sullivan, and I fought back. 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

0: All right, time ran out on the program this morning. Actually, wait a minute. Oh, no. Maybe it didn't run out. It's like the Western Michigan-Michigan State game. Nah, go ahead. There's 10 more seconds left. Go ahead and try again.
1: Juno weather.
2: We have a strong low pressure system pushing our way that will bring us occasional rain today. Our high temperature 57. By mid-afternoon, the wind will increase out of the southeast 15 to 40 miles per hour, and a wind advisory in effect late this afternoon through this evening. Heavy rainfall through tonight, our low 51, rain in 58 Wednesday. Our next weather update in less than 30 minutes. This is Juno Media Center meteorologist Ann Holliday.
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2: From the capital city, I'm Grace Dumas, and here are the stories we're following this hour. Natural disasters are becoming an increasingly visible threat across Southeast Alaska, from Juneau's glacial flooding to deadly landslides in Wrangell, Sitka, Haines, and Ketchikan. About 25 Wrangell residents recently gathered at City Hall for presentations on earthquake, tsunami, and landslide risk, and how to prepare. Experts with the Alaska Division of Geological and Geophysical Survey say Southeast Alaska is not immune to tsunamis. Potential threats include earthquakes along the Alaska-Aleutian Subduction Zone, the Queen Charlotte Fault near Haida Gwaii, and the Cascadia Subduction Zone. Officials are developing new maps showing potential tsunami inundation zones around Wrangell. Those maps will help the borough plan evacuation routes and will eventually be available to the public. Geologists are also mapping landslide risk. Officials say the maps are intended to help guide development, but can also help residents understand hazards while hiking, driving, or recreating during periods of heavy rainfall. Emergency management officials emphasize the goal is preparedness and not fear, and urge residents to learn about the hazards in their communities. A new poll shows Alaska's U.S. Senate race remains a statistical toss-up, despite Democrat Mary Peltola finishing more than 8 percentage points ahead of Republican incumbent Dan Sullivan in August's primary. The Alaska Survey Research poll of nearly 1,500 likely voters shows Peltola narrowly ahead of Sullivan, 50.6% to 49.4% in a simulated ranked choice general election. The poll has a 3-point margin of error. Political analysts say the race could help determine which party controls the U.S. Senate during the final 2 years of President Donald Trump's second term. Pollsters say Peltola's strongest supporters include younger voters and people in rural Alaska, groups that make up a smaller share of likely midterm voters. Republican Senator Dan Sullivan has received an endorsement from Trump, who says he plans to campaign in Alaska before the November 3rd election. Peltola and Sullivan are expected to face two additional candidates, including Republican Dan J. Sullivan, who received about 2.5% of the vote in the primary. The Alaska Gas Line Development Corporation plans to ask state lawmakers for $2.5 million next year as it renews efforts to advance a proposed natural gas pipeline from Alaska's North Slope. AGDC President Frank Richards told the corporation's board Thursday that the money would fund a previously announced program allowing Alaskans to invest in the pipeline project. The request comes after lawmakers failed this summer to reach an agreement on tax changes intended to support the project. The proposed tax legislation would have reduced the petroleum property tax on the pipeline and related infrastructure while imposing a tax on gas shipped through the line. It also included a corporate income tax on some privately held oil and gas producers. The measure stalled after Governor Mike Dunleavy opposed the Senate-backed tax increase, and the House and Senate could not reach a compromise. A new governor will take office in December, followed by newly elected legislators in January. Richards says AGDC hopes the new administration and legislature will take another look at tax relief for the project. Former Alaska Attorney General Treg Taylor is back on the November ballot for governor after Lieutenant Governor Nancy Dahlstrom reversed her decision to disqualify him. Dahlstrom announced the reversal late Friday night, saying a further review by the Alaska Department of Law raised questions about the State Campaign Finance Commission's recommendation that Taylor not be certified. Taylor had been disqualified Monday after the Alaska Public Offices Commission found he violated financial disclosure requirements by failing to provide the full names of 10 tenants at an Anchorage apartment building he owns. Dahlstrom said she could no longer withhold certification from Taylor or Republican House candidate Jose Anthony Tagle, whose ballot eligibility had also been questioned because she could not apply the commission's recommendations consistently across candidates. The Alaska Division of Elections has now updated its official candidate list to include Taylor and his running mate, Candace English. Taylor celebrated the reversal on Friday night, writing on social media, "It's on, baby." The governor's race will now feature Democrat Jonathan Kreis Tompkins and Republicans Bernadette Wilson, Dave Bronson, and Treg Taylor. You're up to date with News of the North. I'm Grace Dumas.
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1: Juno weather.
4: We have a strong low pressure system pushing our way that will bring us occasional rain today. Our high temperature 57. By mid-afternoon, the wind will increase out of the southeast 15 to 40 miles per hour and a wind advisory in effect late this afternoon through this evening. Heavy rainfall through tonight, our low 51, rain in 58 Wednesday. Our next weather update in less than 30 minutes. This is Juno Media Center meteorologist Ann Holliday.
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Big empty like your gas tank. 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That's why I didn't road trip. 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

0: Ocean from Zeppelin. I'm Kara. I got to post my interview with Kenny Wayne Shepherd because he toured with Jimmy Page, and we talked about that because that's actually the last time not only that I saw Kenny Wayne Shepherd, but that I spoke with him was during that tour. Anyway, it's a great interview. You'll hear it shortly. What's killing me is I wanted to see Kenny Wayne Shepherd on tour, but the date I could have gone, I already have tickets to Robert Plant. That's a tough call, honestly.
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5: The more we learn about Dan Sullivan, the worse it gets. 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Sullivan sided with the trawl fleet, gutting protections for small boat fishermen, and refusing to back efforts to limit bycatch. So it's no surprise that he got hundreds of thousands of dollars from big factory trawlers, the same Seattle executives destroying Alaska fisheries. Now we know that Sullivan was even invested in a foreign farmed salmon company, the biggest competitor to Alaska wild salmon in the world. When he sold the stock off, Sullivan made thousands of dollars for himself. And then he broke Congress's insider trading law, hiding the trade for months. Dan Sullivan keeps working for himself, and it costs Alaska way too much.
6: I'm Mary Piltola. 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

0: 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Def Leppard coming next.
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0: Well, yesterday, this is Kara, by the way, I took a 2 or 3 hour nap during the day, and then I fell asleep at like 8. It was crazy. I caught up on sleep yesterday so hard. I am wide awake, and you will be too once you hear Twisted Sister and the big set that's coming.
1: Juno weather.
2: We have a strong low pressure system pushing our way that will bring us occasional rain today. Our high temperature 57. By mid-afternoon, the wind will increase out of the southeast 15 to 40 miles per hour, and a wind advisory in effect late this afternoon through this evening. Heavy rainfall through tonight, Tarlo 51, rain in 58 Wednesday. Our next weather update in less than 30 minutes. This is Juno Media Center meteorologist Ann Holliday.
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2: From the capital city, I'm Grace Dumas, and here are the stories we're following this hour. Natural disasters are becoming an increasingly visible threat across Southeast Alaska, from Juneau's glacial flooding to deadly landslides in Wrangell, Sitka, Haines, and Ketchikan. About 25 Wrangell residents recently gathered at City Hall for presentations on earthquake, tsunami, and landslide risk, and how to prepare. Experts with the Alaska Division of Geological and Geophysical Survey say Southeast Alaska is not immune to tsunamis. Potential threats include earthquakes along the Alaska-Aleutian Subduction Zone, the Queen Charlotte Fault near Haida Gwaii, and the Cascadia Subduction Zone. Officials are developing new maps showing potential tsunami inundation zones around Wrangell. Those maps will help the borough plan evacuation routes and will eventually be available to the public. Geologists are also mapping landslide risk. Officials say the maps are intended to help guide development, but can also help residents understand hazards while hiking, driving, or recreating during periods of heavy rainfall. Emergency management officials emphasize the goal is preparedness and not fear, and urged residents to learn about the hazards in their communities. A new poll shows Alaska's U.S. Senate race remains a statistical toss-up, despite Democrat Mary Peltola finishing more than 8 percentage points ahead of Republican incumbent Dan Sullivan in August's primary. The Alaska Survey Research poll of nearly 1,500 likely voters shows Peltola narrowly ahead of Sullivan, 50.6% to 49.4% in a simulated ranked choice general election. The poll has a 3-point margin of error. Political analysts say the race could help determine which party controls the U.S. Senate during the final 2 years of President Donald Trump's second term. Pollsters say Peltola's strongest supporters include younger voters and people in rural Alaska, groups that make up a smaller share of likely midterm voters. Republican Senator Dan Sullivan has received an endorsement from Trump, who says he plans to campaign in Alaska before the November 3rd election. Peltola and Sullivan are expected to face two additional candidates, including Republican Dan J. Sullivan, who received about 2.5% of the vote in the primary. The Alaska Gas Line Development Corporation plans to ask state lawmakers for $2.5 million next year as it renews efforts to advance a proposed natural gas pipeline from Alaska's North Slope. AGDC President Frank Richards told the corporation's board Thursday that the money would fund a previously announced program allowing Alaskans to invest in the pipeline project. The request comes after lawmakers failed this summer to reach an agreement on tax changes intended to support the project. The proposed tax legislation would have reduced the petroleum property tax on the pipeline and related infrastructure while imposing a tax on gas shipped through the line. It also included a corporate income tax on some privately held oil and gas producers. The measure stalled after Governor Mike Dunleavy opposed the Senate-backed tax increase, and the House and Senate could not reach a compromise. A new governor will take office in December, followed by newly elected legislators in January. Richards says AGDC hopes the new administration and legislature will take another look at tax relief for the project. Former Alaska Attorney General Treg Taylor is back on the November ballot for governor after Lieutenant Governor Nancy Dahlstrom reversed her decision to disqualify him. Dahlstrom announced the reversal late Friday night, saying a further review by the Alaska Department of Law raised questions about the State Campaign Finance Commission's recommendation that Taylor not be certified. Taylor had been disqualified Monday after the Alaska Public Offices Commission found he violated financial disclosure requirements by failing to provide the full names of 10 at an Anchorage apartment building he owns. Dahlstrom said she could no longer withhold certification from Taylor or Republican House candidate Jose Anthony Tagle, whose ballot eligibility had also been questioned because she could not apply the commission's recommendations consistently across candidates. The Alaska Division of Elections has now updated its official candidate list to include Taylor and his running mate, Candace English. Taylor celebrated the reversal on Friday night, writing on social media, "It's on, baby." The governor's race will now feature Democrat Jonathan Kreis Tompkins and Republicans Bernadette Wilson, Dave Bronson, and Treg Taylor. You're up to date with News of the North. I'm Grace Dumas.
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1: Juno weather.
4: We have a strong low pressure system pushing our way that will bring us occasional rain today. Our high temperature 57. By mid-afternoon, the wind will increase out of the southeast 15 to 40 miles per hour, and a wind advisory in effect late this afternoon through this evening. Heavy rainfall through tonight, low 51, rain in 58 Wednesday. Our next weather update in less than 30 minutes. This is Juno Media Center meteorologist Ann Holliday.
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0: Stevie Ray Vaughan, caught in the crossfire. I am Kara. We're going to go back to the days of hanging out at the arcade with The Who next.
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2: In Alaska, we do things our own way. Overcome challenges others can't even fathom. And we're fiercely loyal. And for Mary Peltola, there's no party and no politics that gets in the way of what Alaska needs. Ranked one of the most independent members of Congress, Mary took on Joe Biden to secure the border and fight back against the flow of illegal immigration. She took him on again to protect our gun rights, earning Mary an A rating from the NRA. And when Joe Biden's Interior Secretary started shutting Alaska development down, Mary helped push through the largest oil project in our state in decades. In the Senate, she'll crack down on the corruption that's raising our costs and be the independent fighter we need. With Mary Peltola, it's always Alaska first.
3: I'm Mary Peltola. I'm running for U.S. Senate, and I approve this message.
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0: Foo Fighters are in St. Louis tonight, opening for AC/DC's power-up tour. It's the only AC/DC date that they're opening for, and I'm sure both bands, and the concertgoers for that matter, are stoked.
1: Juno weather.
2: We have a strong low pressure system pushing our way that will bring us occasional rain today. Our high temperature 57. By mid-afternoon, the wind will increase out of the southeast 15 to 40 miles per hour, and a wind advisory in effect late this afternoon through this evening. Heavy rainfall through tonight, low 51, rain in 58 Wednesday. Our next weather update in less than 30 minutes. This is Juno Media Center meteorologist Ann Holliday.
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2: From the capital city, I'm Grace Dumas, and here are the stories we're following this hour. Natural disasters are becoming an increasingly visible threat across Southeast Alaska, from Juneau's glacial flooding to deadly landslides in Wrangell, Sitka, Haines, and Ketchikan. About 25 Wrangell residents recently gathered at City Hall for presentations on earthquake, tsunami, and landslide risk, and how to prepare. Experts with the Alaska Division of Geological and Geophysical Survey say Southeast Alaska is not immune to tsunamis. Potential threats include earthquakes along the Alaska-Aleutian Subduction Zone, the Queen Charlotte Fault near Haida Gwaii, and the Cascadia Subduction Zone. Officials are developing new maps showing potential tsunami inundation zones around Wrangell. Those maps will help the borough plan evacuation routes and will eventually be available to the public. Geologists are also mapping landslide risk. Officials say the maps are intended to help guide development, but can also help residents understand hazards while hiking, driving, or recreating during periods of heavy rainfall. Emergency management officials emphasize the goal is preparedness and not fear, and urged residents to learn about the hazards in their communities. A new poll shows Alaska's U.S. Senate race remains a statistical toss-up, despite Democrat Mary Peltola finishing more than 8 percentage points ahead of Republican incumbent Dan Sullivan in August's primary. The Alaska Survey Research poll of nearly 1,500 likely voters shows Peltola narrowly ahead of Sullivan, 50.6% to 49.4% in a simulated ranked choice general election. The poll has a 3-point margin of error. Political analysts say the race could help determine which party controls the U.S. Senate during the final 2 years of President Donald Trump's second term. Pollsters say Peltola's strongest supporters include younger voters and people in rural Alaska, groups that make up a smaller share of likely midterm voters. Republican Senator Dan Sullivan has received an endorsement from Trump, who says he plans to campaign in Alaska before the November 3rd election. Peltola and Sullivan are expected to face two additional candidates, including Republican Dan J. Sullivan, who received about 2.5% of the vote in the primary. The Alaska Gas Line Development Corporation plans to ask state lawmakers for $2.5 million next year as it renews efforts to advance a proposed natural gas pipeline from Alaska's North Slope. AGDC President Frank Richards told the corporation's board Thursday that the money would fund a previously announced program allowing Alaskans to invest in the pipeline project. The request comes after lawmakers failed this summer to reach an agreement on tax changes intended to support the project. The proposed tax legislation would have reduced the petroleum property tax on the pipeline and related infrastructure while imposing a tax on gas shipped through the line. It also included a corporate income tax on some privately held oil and gas producers. The measure stalled after Governor Mike Dunleavy opposed the Senate-backed tax increase, and the House and Senate could not reach a compromise. A new governor will take office in December, followed by newly elected legislators in January. Richards says AGDC hopes the new administration and legislature will take another look at tax relief for the project. Former Alaska Attorney General Treg Taylor is back on the November ballot for governor after Lieutenant Governor Nancy Dahlstrom reversed her decision to disqualify him. Dahlstrom announced the reversal late Friday night, saying a further review by the Alaska Department of Law raised questions about the State Campaign Finance Commission's recommendation that Taylor not be certified. Taylor had been disqualified Monday after the Alaska Public Offices Commission found he violated financial disclosure requirements by failing to provide the full names of 10 at an Anchorage apartment building he owns. Dahlstrom said she could no longer withhold certification from Taylor or Republican House candidate Jose Anthony Tagle, whose ballot eligibility had also been questioned because she could not apply the commission's recommendations consistently across candidates. The Alaska Division of Elections has now updated its official candidate list to include Taylor and his running mate, Candace English. Taylor celebrated the reversal on Friday night, writing on social media, "It's on, baby." The governor's race will now feature Democrat Jonathan Kreis Tompkins and Republicans Bernadette Wilson, Dave Bronson, and Treg Taylor. You're up to date with News of the North. I'm Grace Dumas.
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1: Juno weather.
4: A wind advisory in effect late this afternoon through mid-evening. Southeast winds will gust 15 to 40 miles per hour from time to time. Heavy rainfall will accompany this low pressure system with a high in the upper 50s. Widespread heavy precipitation tonight, till low 51. Rain off and on during the day Wednesday with a high back into the upper 50s. Our next weather update in less than 30 minutes. This is Juno Media Center meteorologist Ann Holliday.
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3: 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Why? Because Chuck Schumer and Nancy Pelosi told her to betray Alaska's energy workers. Here's Senator Dan Sullivan on Your Choice this year.
4: When lower 48 liberals like Biden and Chuck Schumer attacked Alaskan energy, it killed Alaskan jobs. 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I'm Dan Sullivan, and I fought back. 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
6: The more we learn about Dan Sullivan, the worse it gets. While Alaskans struggle to pay the bills, Sullivan was tripling his own net worth in D.C. and working against Alaska. Sullivan sided with the trawl fleet, gutting protections for small boat fishermen, and refusing to back efforts to limit bycatch. So it's no surprise that he got hundreds of thousands of dollars from big factory trawlers, the same Seattle executives destroying Alaska fisheries. Now we know that Sullivan was even invested in a foreign farmed salmon company, the biggest competitor to Alaska wild salmon in the world. When he sold the stock off, Sullivan made thousands of dollars for himself. And then he broke Congress's insider trading law, hiding the trade for months. Dan Sullivan keeps working for himself, and it costs Alaska way too much.
7: I'm Mary Peltola. I'm running for U.S. Senate, and I approve this message.
6: Paid for by Alaskans for Mary.
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0: Mountain there with all the cowbell. I'm Kara, and I've got a little bit of a headache. You know why? I was just watching a video of Kylie Jenner showing off her dream house, more because I love real estate. I'm like, oh, I want to see the house. Her talking drives me crazy. I get she's beautiful, but how can you listen to any of them talk the way they speak like this? I can't handle it.
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1: Juno weather.
2: A wind advisory in effect late this afternoon through mid-evening. Southeast winds will gust 15 to 40 miles per hour from time to time. Heavy rainfall will accompany this low pressure system with a high in the upper 50s. Widespread heavy precipitation tonight, low 51. Rain off and on during the day Wednesday with a high back into the upper 50s. Our next weather update in less than 30 minutes. 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

0: died and you just stood there. I died and you watched. I died and you walked by and said, no, I'm dead.
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3: From the capital city, I'm Grace Dumas, and here are the stories we're following this hour. Natural disasters are becoming an increasingly visible threat across Southeast Alaska, from Juneau's glacial flooding to deadly landslides in Wrangell, Sitka, Haines, and Ketchikan. About 25 Wrangell residents recently gathered at City Hall for presentations on earthquake, tsunami, and landslide risk, and how to prepare. Experts with the Alaska Division of Geological and Geophysical Survey say Southeast Alaska is not immune to tsunamis. Potential threats include earthquakes along the Alaska-Aleutian Subduction Zone, the Queen Charlotte Fault near Haida Gwaii, and the Cascadia Subduction Zone. Officials are developing new maps showing potential tsunami inundation zones around Wrangell. Those maps will help the borough plan evacuation routes and will eventually be available to the public. Geologists are also mapping landslide risk. Officials say the maps are intended to help guide development, but can also help residents understand hazards while hiking, driving, or recreating during periods of heavy rainfall. Emergency management officials emphasize the goal is preparedness and not fear, and urge residents to learn about the hazards in their communities. A new poll shows Alaska's U.S. Senate race remains a statistical toss-up, despite Democrat Mary Peltola finishing more than 8 percentage points ahead of Republican incumbent Dan Sullivan in August's primary. The Alaska Survey Research poll of nearly 1,500 likely voters shows Peltola narrowly ahead of Sullivan, 50.6% to 49.4% in a simulated ranked choice general election. The poll has a 3-point margin of error. Political analysts say the race could help determine which party controls the U.S. Senate during the final 2 years of President Donald Trump's second term. Pollsters say Peltola's strongest supporters include younger voters and people in rural Alaska, groups that make up a smaller share of likely midterm voters. Republican Senator Dan Sullivan has received an endorsement from Trump, who says he plans to campaign in Alaska before the November 3rd election. Peltola and Sullivan are expected to face two additional candidates, including Republican Dan J. Sullivan, who received about 2.5% of the vote in the primary. The Alaska Gas Line Development Corporation plans to ask state lawmakers for $2.5 million next year as it renews efforts to advance a proposed natural gas pipeline from Alaska's North Slope. AGDC President Frank Richards told the corporation's board Thursday that the money would fund a previously announced program allowing Alaskans to invest in the pipeline project. The request comes after lawmakers failed this summer to reach an agreement on tax changes intended to support the project. The proposed tax legislation would have reduced the petroleum property tax on the pipeline and related infrastructure while imposing a tax on gas shipped through the line. It also included a corporate income tax on some privately held oil and gas producers. The measure stalled after Governor Mike Dunleavy opposed the Senate-backed tax increase, and the House and Senate could not reach a compromise. A new governor will take office in December, followed by newly elected legislators in January. Richards says AGDC hopes the new administration and legislature will take another look at tax relief for the project. Former Alaska Attorney General Treg Taylor is back on the November ballot for governor after Lieutenant Governor Nancy Dahlstrom reversed her decision to disqualify him. Dahlstrom announced the reversal late Friday night, saying a further review by the Alaska Department of Law raised questions about the State Campaign Finance Commission's recommendation that Taylor not be certified. Taylor had been disqualified Monday after the Alaska Public Offices Commission found he violated financial disclosure requirements by failing to provide the full names of tenants at an Anchorage apartment building he owns. Dahlstrom said she could no longer withhold certification from Taylor or Republican House candidate Jose Anthony Tagle, whose ballot eligibility had also been questioned because she could not apply the commission's recommendations consistently across candidates. The Alaska Division of Elections has now updated its official candidate list to include Taylor and his running mate, Candace English. Taylor celebrated the reversal on Friday night, writing on social media, "It's on, baby." The governor's race will now feature Democrat Jonathan Kreiss Tompkins and Republicans Bernadette Wilson, Dave Bronson, and Treg Taylor. You're up to date with News of the North. I'm Grace Dumas.
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2: Juno weather.
5: A wind advisory in effect late this afternoon through mid-evening. Southeast winds will gust 15 to 40 miles per hour from time to time. Heavy rainfall will accompany this low-pressure system with a high in the upper 50s. Widespread heavy precipitation tonight, till low 51. Rain off and on during the day Wednesday with a high back into the upper 50s. Our next weather update in less than 30 minutes. This is Juno Media Center meteorologist Ann Holliday.
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7: In Alaska, we do things our own way, overcome challenges others can't even fathom, and we're fiercely loyal. And for Mary Peltola, there's no party and no politics that gets in the way of what Alaska needs. Ranked one of the most independent members of Congress, Mary took on Joe Biden to secure the border and fight back against the flow of illegal immigration. She took him on again to protect our gun rights, earning Mary an A rating from the NRA. And when Joe Biden's Interior Secretary started shutting Alaska development down, Mary helped push through the largest oil project in our state in decades. In the Senate, she'll crack down on the corruption that's raising our costs and be the independent fighter we need. With Mary Peltola, it's always Alaska first.
8: I'm Mary Peltola. I'm running for U.S. Senate, and I approve this message.
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0: AC/DC right there, ready to rock St. Louis tonight with Foo Fighters as their opener. 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

0: Well, 42 years ago, exactly from yesterday, 1984, September 7th, is when The Warning was released. Queensryche's first full-length studio album. Queensryche right there with Silent Lucidity. Next up, Supertramp, Skid Row, a big set coming.
1: Juneau weather.
2: A wind advisory in effect late this afternoon through mid-evening. Southeast winds will gust 15 to 40 miles per hour from time to time. Heavy rainfall will accompany this low pressure system with a high in the upper 50s. Widespread heavy precipitation tonight, low 51. Rain off and on during the day Wednesday with a high back into the upper 50s. Our next weather update in less than 30 minutes. 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
2: From the capital city, I'm Grace Dumas, and here are the stories we're following this hour. Natural disasters are becoming an increasingly visible threat across Southeast Alaska, from Juneau's glacial flooding to deadly landslides in Wrangell, Sitka, Haines, and Ketchikan. About 25 Wrangell residents recently gathered at City Hall for presentations on earthquake, tsunami, and landslide risk, and how to prepare. Experts with the Alaska Division of Geological and Geophysical Survey say Southeast Alaska is not immune to tsunamis. Potential threats include earthquakes along the Alaska-Aleutian Subduction Zone, the Queen Charlotte Fault near Haida Gwaii, and the Cascadia Subduction Zone. Officials are developing new maps showing potential tsunami inundation zones around Wrangell. Those maps will help the borough plan evacuation routes and will eventually be available to the public. Geologists are also mapping landslide risk. Officials say the maps are intended to help guide development, but can also help residents understand hazards while hiking, driving, or recreating during periods of heavy rainfall. Emergency management officials emphasize the goal is preparedness and not fear, and urge residents to learn about the hazards in their communities. A new poll shows Alaska's U.S. Senate race remains a statistical toss-up, despite Democrat Mary Peltola finishing more than 8 percentage points ahead of Republican incumbent Dan Sullivan in August's primary. The Alaska Survey Research poll of nearly 1,500 likely voters shows Peltola narrowly ahead of Sullivan, 50.6% to 49.4% in a simulated ranked choice general election. The poll has a 3-point margin of error. Political analysts say the race could help determine which party controls the U.S. Senate during the final 2 years of President Donald Trump's second term. Pollsters say Peltola's strongest supporters include younger voters and people in rural Alaska, groups that make up a smaller share of likely midterm voters. Republican Senator Dan Sullivan has received an endorsement from Trump, who says he plans to campaign in Alaska before the November 3rd election. Peltola and Sullivan are expected to face two additional candidates, including Republican Dan J. Sullivan, who received about 2.5% of the vote in the primary. The Alaska Gas Line Development Corporation plans to ask state lawmakers for $2.5 million next year as it renews efforts to advance a proposed natural gas pipeline from Alaska's North Slope. AGDC President Frank Richards told the corporation's board Thursday that the money would fund a previously announced program allowing Alaskans to invest in the pipeline project. The request comes after lawmakers failed this summer to reach an agreement on tax changes intended to support the project. The proposed tax legislation would have reduced the petroleum property tax on the pipeline and related infrastructure while imposing a tax on gas shipped through the line. It also included a corporate income tax on some privately held oil and gas producers. The measure stalled after Governor Mike Dunleavy opposed the Senate-backed tax increase, and the House and Senate could not reach a compromise. A new governor will take office in December, followed by newly elected legislators in January. Richards says AGDC hopes the new administration and legislature will take another look at tax relief for the project. Former Alaska Attorney General Treg Taylor is back on the November ballot for governor after Lieutenant Governor Nancy Dahlstrom reversed her decision to disqualify him. Dahlstrom announced the reversal late Friday night, saying a further review by the Alaska Department of Law raised questions about the State Campaign Finance Commission's recommendation that Taylor not be certified. Taylor had been disqualified Monday after the Alaska Public Offices Commission found he violated financial disclosure requirements by failing to provide the full names of tenants at an Anchorage apartment building he owns. Dahlstrom said she could no longer withhold certification from Taylor or Republican House candidate Jose Anthony Tagle, whose ballot eligibility had also been questioned because she could not apply the commission's recommendations consistently across candidates. The Alaska Division of Elections has now updated its official candidate list to include Taylor and his running mate, Candace English. Taylor celebrated the reversal on Friday night, writing on social media, "It's on, baby." The governor's race will now feature Democrat Jonathan Kreiss Tompkins and Republicans Bernadette Wilson, Dave Bronson, and Treg Taylor. You're up to date with News of the North. I'm Grace Dumas.
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1: Juno weather.
4: A wind advisory in effect late this afternoon through mid-evening. Southeast winds will gust 15 to 40 miles per hour from time to time. Heavy rainfall will accompany this low pressure system with a high in the upper 50s. Widespread heavy precipitation tonight, low 51. Rain off and on during the day Wednesday with a high back into the upper 50s. Our next weather update in less than 30 minutes. This is Juno Media Center meteorologist Ann Holliday.
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0: 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KXJ.

Nonstop Rock, and it's What's Going On Here. I'm Kara. Just taking a gander online of the list of every state in our country, the cost of living. The most expensive state is Hawaii. Oh, but that sweet ocean air to sniff. That's worth it, right? The cheapest, by the way, is Oklahoma.

0: I was watching Jeopardy last night, and there was a question about Van Halen. Van Halen was the answer. Alex Van Halen was the answer. I was impressed that the contestant knew it, and she knew Alex's first name even. I mean, I didn't realize smart people liked Van Halen. Wait a minute. I'm calling myself dumb. Okay, smart people love Van Halen.
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2: In Alaska, we do things our own way. Overcome challenges others can't even fathom. And we're fiercely loyal. And for Mary Peltola, there's no party and no politics that gets in the way of what Alaska needs. Ranked one of the most independent members of Congress, Mary took on Joe Biden to secure the border and fight back against the flow of illegal immigration. She took him on again to protect our gun rights, earning Mary an A rating from the NRA. And when Joe Biden's Interior Secretary started shutting Alaska development down, Mary helped push through the largest oil project in our state in decades. In the Senate, she'll crack down on the corruption that's raising our costs and be the independent fighter we need. With Mary Peltola, it's always Alaska first.
3: I'm Mary Peltola. I'm running for U.S. Senate, and I approve this message.
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4: The more we learn about Dan Sullivan, the worse it gets. While Alaskans struggle to pay the bills, Sullivan was tripling his own net worth in D.C. and working against Alaska. Sullivan sided with the trawl fleet, gutting protections for small boat fishermen, and refusing to back efforts to limit bycatch. So it's no surprise that he got hundreds of thousands of dollars from big factory trawlers, the same Seattle executives destroying Alaska fisheries. Now we know that Sullivan was even invested in a foreign farmed salmon company, the biggest competitor to Alaska wild salmon in the world. When he sold the stock off, Sullivan made thousands of dollars for himself. And then he broke Congress's insider trading law, hiding the trade for months. Dan Sullivan keeps working for himself, and it costs Alaska way too much.
3: I'm Mary Peltola. I'm running for U.S. Senate, and I approve this message.
4: Paid for by Alaskans for Mary.
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0: You can still see Marshall Tucker live. They're on the road now, Mississippi in 2 days, Texas, Indiana coming up. And there's still one original member. That would be the lead vocalist, which as far as concerts go, probably the most important original member to have in a band. And they've got so many great songs.
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0: 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I've got friends who do dog walking as either a main business or a side business. 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
1: Juneau weather.
2: A wind advisory in effect late this afternoon through mid-evening. Southeast winds will gust 15 to 40 miles per hour from time to time. Heavy rainfall will accompany this low pressure system with a high in the upper 50s. Widespread heavy precipitation tonight, low 51. Rain off and on during the day Wednesday with a high back into the upper 50s. Our next weather update in less than 30 minutes. This is Juneau Media Center meteorologist Ann Holliday.
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2: From the capital city, I'm Grace Dumas, and here are the stories we're following this hour. Natural disasters are becoming an increasingly visible threat across Southeast Alaska, from Juneau's glacial flooding to deadly landslides in Wrangell, Sitka, Haines, and Ketchikan. About 25 Wrangell residents recently gathered at City Hall for presentations on earthquake, tsunami, and landslide risk, and how to prepare. Experts with the Alaska Division of Geological and Geophysical Survey say Southeast Alaska is not immune to tsunamis. Potential threats include earthquakes along the Alaska-Aleutian Subduction Zone, the Queen Charlotte Fault near Haida Gwaii, and the Cascadia Subduction Zone. Officials are developing new maps showing potential tsunami inundation zones around Wrangell. Those maps will help the borough plan evacuation routes and will eventually be available to the public. Geologists are also mapping landslide risk. Officials say the maps are intended to help guide development, but can also help residents understand hazards while hiking, driving, or recreating during periods of heavy rainfall. Emergency management officials emphasize the goal is preparedness and not fear, and urge residents to learn about the hazards in their communities. A new poll shows Alaska's U.S. Senate race remains a statistical toss-up, despite Democrat Mary Peltola finishing more than 8 percentage points ahead of Republican incumbent Dan Sullivan in August's primary. The Alaska Survey Research poll of nearly 1,500 likely voters shows Peltola narrowly ahead of Sullivan, 50.6% to 49.4% in a simulated ranked choice general election. The poll has a 3-point margin of error. Political analysts say the race could help determine which party controls the U.S. Senate during the final 2 years of President Donald Trump's second term. Pollsters say Peltola's strongest supporters include younger voters and people in rural Alaska, groups that make up a smaller share of likely midterm voters. Republican Senator Dan Sullivan has received an endorsement from Trump, who says he plans to campaign in Alaska before the November 3rd election. Peltola and Sullivan are expected to face two additional candidates, including Republican Dan J. Sullivan, who received about 2.5% of the vote in the primary. The Alaska Gas Line Development Corporation plans to ask state lawmakers for $2.5 million next year as it renews efforts to advance a proposed natural gas pipeline from Alaska's North Slope. AGDC President Frank Richards told the corporation's board Thursday that the money would fund a previously announced program allowing Alaskans to invest in the pipeline project. The request comes after lawmakers failed this summer to reach an agreement on tax changes intended to support the project. The proposed tax legislation would have reduced the petroleum property tax on the pipeline and related infrastructure while imposing a tax on gas shipped through the line. It also included a corporate income tax on some privately held oil and gas producers. The measure stalled after Governor Mike Dunleavy opposed the Senate-backed tax increase, and the House and Senate could not reach a compromise. A new governor will take office in December, followed by newly elected legislators in January. Richards says AGDC hopes the new administration and legislature will take another look at tax relief for the project. Former Alaska Attorney General Treg Taylor is back on the November ballot for governor after Lieutenant Governor Nancy Dahlstrom reversed her decision to disqualify him. Dahlstrom announced the reversal late Friday night, saying a further review by the Alaska Department of Law raised questions about the State Campaign Finance Commission's recommendation that Taylor not be certified. Taylor had been disqualified Monday after the Alaska Public Offices Commission found he violated financial disclosure requirements by failing to provide the full names of 10 tenants at an Anchorage apartment building he owns. Dahlstrom said she could no longer withhold certification from Taylor or Republican House candidate Jose Anthony Tagle, whose ballot eligibility had also been questioned because she could not apply the commission's recommendations consistently across candidates. The Alaska Division of Elections has now updated its official candidate list to include Taylor and his running mate, Candace English. Taylor celebrated the reversal on Friday night, writing on social media, "It's on, baby." The governor's race will now feature Democrat Jonathan Kreis Tompkins and Republicans Bernadette Wilson, Dave Bronson, and Treg Taylor. You're up to date with News of the North. I'm Grace Dumas.
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1: Juneau weather.
4: A wind advisory in effect late this afternoon through mid-evening. Southeast winds will gust 15 to 40 miles per hour from time to time. Heavy rainfall will accompany this low pressure system with a high in the upper 50s. Widespread heavy precipitation tonight, till low 51. Rain off and on during the day Wednesday with a high back into the upper 50s. Our next weather update in less than 30 minutes. This is Juno Media Center meteorologist Ann Holliday.
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8: Spent 3 years in the Army, became an officer. 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I cannot support Mary under any circumstances.
6: SLF PAC is responsible for the content of this advertising, paid for by SLF PAC, not authorized by any candidate or candidates committee. www.slfpac.org.
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0: 93.3 KXJ, Juno's Rock Variety. It's Tori. Welcome back to your work week. I hope you had a great long weekend, Labor Day weekend. I know I did. I feel nice and refreshed and recharged. I got a good run in, got some good walks in with Hank, my black lab, got together with some friends, did all the things. So I hope you feel great as well. There are more fun things happening. And there's some good TV coming up. Oh, yeah, we're going to talk about all of it.
1: Rumors spreading around in that Texas town. About to check outside the games. And you know what I'm talking about. 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They got a lot of nice girls.

0: 93.3 KXJ. It's Tori. Oh, man, some great TV happening. I'm obsessed with Lioness. Why do I watch that right before I go to bed? I should not do that. And I wish they would find Joe because I'm going to lose my mind. But it's so good. Silo, the new season 3 on Apple TV. Oh, my gosh. I love it. And we're learning more now on how they got to the silo. Slow Horses season 6 starts next week, September 16th. I'm very excited for this. I'm rewatching season 5. You can find that on Apple TV as well. Mobland, the new season, next Friday, September 18th, with Tom Hardy and Pierce Brosnan. I cannot wait. Great TV.
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0: it's just hard to imagine this Friday, September 11th, and the 25th anniversary of 9/11. Oof, I just can't even wrap my head around that. And, you know, depending on your age and what you were doing that day, where you were, and maybe you weren't here yet. If you were like myself, I have a very vivid memory of what I was doing. And I'll tell you, there was so much loss that day. That is the day I decided I needed to make a huge change in my life. I mean, I just really took that to heart of how fast everything can change. That's what got me into changing my career and doing something I love to do. So I'm grateful to be here with you. And if you want to also just commemorate, hug, just be together, this Friday, the anniversary of 9/11 memorial ceremony at Riverside Rotary Park. It's 9:40 to 10:15. I think just something really special to do together as a community.
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0: KXJ in gorgeous Juneau. Back to work. I hope you had a great long weekend. Today's quote, you can be grateful for where you are and still excited about where you're going.
1: Juneau weather.
2: A wind advisory in effect late this afternoon through mid-evening. Southeast winds will gust 15 to 40 miles per hour from time to time. Heavy rainfall will accompany this low pressure system with a high in the upper 50s. Widespread heavy precipitation tonight, low 51. Rain off and on during the day Wednesday with a high back into the upper 50s. Our next weather update in less than 30 minutes. This is Juneau Media Center meteorologist Dan Holliday.
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4: 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With Mary Peltola, it's always Alaska first.
5: 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I'm running for U.S. Senate, and I approve this message.
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